0: They do that because they want to try and diminish the Republicans and a Republican administration.
1: President Trump has said his son, Donald Trump Jr., told him he would repay a Russian businessman linked to the Kremlin who paid for 2 days of Donald Jr.'s wedding celebrations in the Bahamas. Democrats in the U.S. Congress are investigating reports that Umar Kremlyov, an ally of President Putin, paid hundreds of thousands of dollars for the wedding celebrations in May. Nigeria's President Bola Tinubu has asked for a full and transparent investigation into the death in custody of 37 suspected illegal miners in Minna. The victims died in a detention centre run by a government paramilitary force. Here's Makwachi Okafor.
2: I have spoken to some of the people actually who survived, and they did say that the detention cells where they were kept, it was quite overcrowded. You know, some even talked about watching people near them die and calling out for help. Now, the state authorities haven't confirmed this. They have only said originally they had thought it was a disease outbreak, but now they're saying they can't say specifically what might have caused the death.
1: World News from the BBC.
3: For Wyoming Public Radio News, I'm Hannah Mersbach in Jackson. Google laid out plans for a proposed data center called Project Tembo in Laramie County at a recent open house. The project was formerly known as Project Jade, spearheaded by a company called Crusoe before it backed out this summer. Wyoming News Now's Taylor McCollum reports.
4: The Google Data Center would be built 8 miles south of Cheyenne in the Switchgrass Industrial Park. The site is surrounded by rural, agricultural, private, and state-owned land, as well as a solar field. Google claims they'd use minimal water through a closed-loop system that is air-cooled. But residents have their own doubts about data centers as a whole, saying projects come with a cost.
5: When you're individually talking about the Google data center, okay, yeah, sounds good. But what about all the multiple others? I mean, the south side is already getting stressed.
6: So you'd be going up by the house?
5: Yes, sir.
6: And I assume you're going to tear that house down.
5: That's correct.
6: My niece and nephew used to own that.
4: I'm Taylor McCollum, Wyoming News Now.
3: The Wyoming Game and Fish Department has lifted 2 afternoon fishing closures in the Casper region. That includes the North Platte, downstream of the Lesby Public Access Area, and the Deer Creek through the Deer Creek Public Access Area. They're now free of the voluntary closures that went into effect in late July. Cooler weather in the Casper area has brought water temperatures to a safer level for fish. Though the closures are lifted, Game and Fish is asking anglers to stay mindful of water temperatures and not fish if waters are around 70 degrees or warmer. To protect fish, the department also asks anglers to land them fast and ideally use barbless hooks. And black bears are more active than normal across the state this year. Game and Fish is asking for people to prevent human-bear conflicts. That means keeping garbage in bear-resistant containers, gleaning fruit trees or gardens, and considering an electric fence. This is Wyoming Public Radio.
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7: Hi, I'm Jake Armerding. So glad to be here with you listening to music together. Publication. It's a sticky wicket. What's the overlap with legitimacy, legitimizing your work? What's the Venn diagram there? Does it still feel totally legitimate, even if the public never knows about it? Maybe you're an Emily Dickinson type. You write scads of world-changing poetry, and then you hide it all under your bed. And maybe someone discovers it, and maybe not. If that's you, you have an ally in Franz Schubert. This next piece of his was published 70 years after his death. It's the Rondo for Violin and Strings.

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0: a piece that explores different aspects of the afterlife, Beyond by Kataj Copley, Brian Kaufman leading the brass for Uncommon Times. Love that name. Relocating for a Poem, coming up.
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3: Taking a look at Wyoming weather tonight. Afternoon storms should continue into the evening. Expect flood watches in Sheridan and Cody that begin tonight and last through the weekend. Lows in the 40s into the low 50s. The moon is entering its first quarter tonight. And tomorrow, partly to mostly cloudy, with rain showers continuing in much of Wyoming. Thunderstorms possible in Rawlins in the southeast. Highs from the low 60s in Jackson into the low 70s in Casper and Cheyenne.
0: What's the craziest thing you've ever done for a poem? Has it ever inspired you to completely uproot your life? Sir Arnold Edward Trevor Bax started out a true Englishman, but after discovering the poetry of Irishman William Butler Yeats in 1902, he switched teams, never looked back. He visited the west coast of Ireland that same year and discovered that, quote, in a moment, the Celt within me stood revealed. I just love that. From that point on, he was all Ireland all the time. He considered the Irish landscape to be a huge influence on his music. He moved there as soon as he could. Here's some music that he named after a Yeats poem. It's called Into the Twilight.

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0: Leave it like it is. Never mind the turpentine, just leave it like it is. It's fine. Those are lyrics by songwriter David Wilcox, and he could have been speaking to composer Felix Mendelssohn. Mendelssohn completed this, his fourth symphony, but he was never quite satisfied with it. He went back and revised it. Often the right move, unless you erase the magic that was there to begin with. One critic called the revised version a fascinating comment on the danger of second thoughts. I'll have the original version for you coming up this hour.
1: BBC News with Sue Montgomery. President Trump says the US, Denmark and Greenland have entered into an agreement giving America permanent control over security in Greenland. In a post on social media, Mr. Trump said the deal would prevent any US adversary from ever having a military presence in the autonomous Danish territory in the Arctic. Andrew Ochieng reports.
2: Mr. Trump has long wanted Greenland to be part of the US. At some point, he even threatened to annex the island by force. But it's now emerged that secret talks were being held by the three sides to resolve the matter. The US president says the deal will give America control over all the needs of Greenland forever. Greenland and Denmark have said the agreement, which is to be signed next week, strengthens security in the Arctic and is good for the NATO military alliance. But unlike the US, they didn't say what it contains. However, Denmark's Prime Minister said it would have to be passed by the Danish Parliament to be effective.
1: Meanwhile, Donald Trump says he's banning three prominent American news organizations from the White House with immediate effect. In a social media post, he accused CNN, MS Now and Politico of constantly reporting fake news. Here's our North America editor, Sarah Smith.
3: He said there was no particular reason for doing it now. There's not one story that has provoked him into doing this ban, but I think it's worth remembering. We're just weeks away now from crucial midterm elections, which currently polls suggest the Republicans are facing major losses in, and maybe President Trump sees an advantage in trying to discredit some media outlets who have been reporting about voters' dissatisfaction about the war in Iran and about the cost of living in the United States.
1: In a statement, CNN said its White House journalists had been reporting accurately and fairly. The US president has also signed a bill to impose sweeping new sanctions on Russia after it was overwhelmingly approved by the US House of Representatives on Wednesday. It targets Russia's energy sector, financial system, and the so-called shadow fleet of oil tankers used to evade sanctions. From Washington, Gary O'Donoghue.
4: Supporters argue that the objective is to reduce the flow of oil and gas revenues, helping Moscow to sustain its war in Ukraine. But the legislation also contains broad waiver powers, leading critics to express concern that Donald Trump, often reluctant to come down hard on Vladimir Putin, may lack the will to enforce the law or simply use exemptions that blunt its impact.
1: Nigeria's President Bola Tinubu says he's ordered a full and transparent investigation into the death in custody of 37 suspected illegal miners in Minna. The teenage victims are believed to have suffocated because they were crammed in a cell without ventilation.
5: For Wyoming Public Radio News, I'm Hannah Merzbach in Jackson. An internal Fish and Wildlife Service memo released Wednesday seeks to significantly redefine the legality of accidentally killing endangered animals. Wyoming Public Radio's Teal Davis has more.
6: Currently, any action that results in the death of a protected animal violates the Endangered Species Act. Think things like drilling and mining projects, felling trees, or building houses. All of these projects are ripe with the possibility of accidentally killing endangered animals nearby. The agency's new memo, released Wednesday by the New York Times, looks to remove any consequences to these accidental deaths.
7: This is just one more way that endangered species are going to die and become even more threatened and endangered with no repercussions.
6: That's Kristen Combs, executive director of Wyoming Wildlife Advocates. She says the memo could mean significant threats to black-footed ferrets, Canada lynx, and grizzly bears. The move follows several changes by the Trump administration earlier this year, aimed at relaxing protections outlined in the ESA. For Wyoming Public Radio and Report for America, I'm Teal Davis.
5: Diesel costs have hit record highs, and western states have the highest prices per gallon in the country. According to AAA, in Wyoming, diesel is $4.48 as of this week. At the same time, regular gas prices are rising too, with price spikes across our region. Doug Johnson with AAA says drivers can take steps to manage fuel costs.
8: If your tires are running a little flat, there's more friction with the road, you're needlessly wasting gas. And then get all the excess weight out of your vehicle, make it as light as possible. And lastly, go the speed limit. It's not only safer, it can actually help you save on your fuel economy up to 15%.
5: There's potential to hit the trucking and agriculture industries hard, as well as grocery stores. This is Wyoming Public Radio News.
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0: Hi, I'm Jake. So glad to be listening to music with you. Here is some romantic music from Russian composer Alexander Glazunov. It's the Intermezzo Romantico, performed by the Hong Kong Philharmonic.

0: 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Thanks to Peter and Charlotte Alexander, Bruce and Philip Salzberg, along with Janet and Bill Helm.
1: Taking a look at Wyoming weather tonight, afterstorms should continue into the evening. Expect flood watches in Sheridan and Cody that begin tonight and last through the weekend. Lows in the 40s into the low 50s. The moon is entering its first quarter tonight. And tomorrow, partly to mostly cloudy, with rain showers continuing in much of Wyoming. Thunderstorms possible in Rawlins in the southeast. Highs from the low 60s in Jackson into the low 70s in Casper and Cheyenne.
2: Well, there's prolific, and then there's Joseph Haydn. The man composed over 100 symphonies, 83 string quartets, scores of other scores. As far as piano trios go, he only dabbled in those. He wrote a mere 45 of them. Here's number 6.

0: Trio Gaspar, performing the Piano Trio No. 6 by...
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Taking a look at Wyoming weather tonight. Afternoon storms should continue into the evening. Expect flood watches in Sheridan and Cody that begin tonight and last through the weekend. Lows in the 40s into the low 50s. The moon is entering its first quarter tonight. And tomorrow, partly to mostly cloudy, with rain showers continuing in much of Wyoming. Thunderstorms possible in Rawlins in the southeast. Highs from the low 60s in Jackson into the low 70s in Casper and Cheyenne.

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0: Taking a look at Wyoming weather tonight. Afternoon storms should continue into the evening. Expect flood watches in Sheridan and Cody that begin tonight and last through the weekend. Lows in the 40s into the low 50s. The moon is entering its first quarter tonight. And tomorrow, partly to mostly cloudy, with rain showers continuing in much of Wyoming. Thunderstorms possible in Rawlins in the southeast. Highs from the low 60s in Jackson into the low 70s in Casper and Cheyenne.
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0: Taking a look at Wyoming weather tonight, afternoon storms should continue into the evening. Expect flood watches in Sheridan and Cody that begin tonight and last through the weekend. Lows in the 40s into the low 50s. The moon is entering its first quarter tonight. And tomorrow, partly to mostly cloudy, with rain showers continuing in much of Wyoming. Thunderstorms possible in Rawlins in the southeast. Highs from the low 60s in Jackson into the low 70s in Casper and Cheyenne.
1: 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That means this work was originally, very likely, crafted for the piano. It's three poetic waltzes presented to you here by guitarist Shuifei Yang.

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0: music born from obligation, but you can't really tell that Mozart's heart wasn't in it. His second flute concerto in D, performed for you there by flutist Patrick Gaulois and the Swedish Chamber Orchestra.
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0: Crafted as a challenge for his violinist friend, Josef Joachim, the Violin Concerto in D Major by Johannes Brahms, his Opus 77, performed perfectly there by violinist Lisa Batyashvili and the Dresden State Orchestra, Christian Tilleman at the podium.
1: Good morning. Classical Wyoming can be heard on a variety of translators around the state, including K220 GP Lander and K240 KK Jackson.

0: Whew! Cellists Georg Faust and Olaf Manninger, with violists Tanya and Wolfram Christ, and violinists Sarah Chang and Bernard Hartog, a powerful string sextet in A major by Antonín Dvořák.
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0: a sweet and simple, joyful dance, well, four dances from Edward Elgar, performed by the Athena Ensemble. I'm Melanie Renata. Thanks for sharing some time and space with me this morning. Be good to yourself today, and be good to your neighbor too, okay?
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0: The Spitfire Prelude and Fugue by William Walton. Neville Mariner led the Academy of St. Martin in the Fields.
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1: I am Charlie Baum, and I live in Silver Spring, Maryland. 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
2: So good to be with you on this Saturday morning. I'm Ward Jacobson with listener-supported classical music, and we hear a work by Leo Janáček, who was the ninth of 14 children, an average student at school, but he showed uncommon musical ability. And, he took that ability and took it about as far as he could take it. This is music from a suite from his opera called The Cunning Little Vixen, and it's an opera that reflects the sounds of the forest and the feel of sunshine on your face and the thrill of a starlit sky. It's the Czech Philharmonic Orchestra.

0: showers and thunderstorms continue. There's a flood watch through the weekend in Sheridan, Buffalo, and Cody. Lows from the mid-30s to the low 50s. The moon will be waxing gibbous at 58% of full.
1: Georges Bizet's two most famous operas couldn't be more different. First came The Pearl Fishers, cruelly remembered for containing only one hit. And then you had Carmen. Yeah, the top dog opera, just packed with hits. So many that they had two suites from Carmen. This is the suite number one.

Taking a look at Wyoming weather today, partly to mostly cloudy with rain showers continuing in much of Wyoming. Thunderstorms possible in Rawlins and the southeast. Highs from the low 60s in Jackson into the low 70s for Casper and Cheyenne. And tonight, chance

0: The Carmen Suite No. 1 by Georges Bizet. It was the Monte Carlo Philharmonic Orchestra. I'm Ward Jake.
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1: Well, this week's new classical tracks with Julie Amacher features a new recording from the St. Paul Chamber Orchestra, Prokofiev Reimagined. This recording expands the St. Paul Chamber Orchestra's repertoire with fresh orchestrations by Stephen Prutzman of two major sonatas by Prokofiev. And you can hear more about this new recording with Julie's interviews with both Stephen Prutzman and Stephen Copes, who is the violinist here with the SPCO and conducts this third movement of the piano sonata number 7 by Sergei Prokofiev.

0: Taking a look at Wyoming weather today, partly to mostly cloudy with rain showers continuing in much of Wyoming. Thunderstorms possible in Rawlins and the southeast. Highs from the low 60s in Jackson into the low 70s for Casper and Cheyenne. And tonight, chance of showers and thunderstorms continue. There's a flood watch through the weekend in Sheridan, Buffalo, and Cody. Lows from the mid-30s to the low 50s. The moon will be waxing gibbous at 58% of full.
1: Some late German Baroque music to wrap up the hour by Johann Mulder, who composed 44 concertos for various solo instruments, including this trumpet concerto in D.

0: Fabulous. Swedish trumpeter Håkan Hardenberger played the Trumpet Concerto No. 1 by Johan Molt.
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You remember Scotty's line from that? Captain, there be whales here. I love that one. Anyway, The Voyage Home from Star Trek IV. The Voyage Home, the title of that movie, the main title, by Leonard Rosenman, another composer, wonderful film composer that contributed to the wonderful collection of Star Trek music. Well, on that note, we go to the movies that my kids got to see in the 21st century. Of course, Star Trek set in the 23rd century, so we're not too far off there, are we? And the reboot that they did starring Chris Pine, and it's just, I enjoyed it. I really loved it, and went with my kids, and they were all excited, and it features music by one of my favorite movie composers, Michael Giacchino. Here is the reboot Star Trek theme.

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2: This is the birthday of Mitzi Gaynor. She was born in 1931. She passed away in 2024. And her real name, her dad was a professional cellist. Her mom was a dancer. And her name was Francesca Marlena De Chani von Gerber. Mm-hmm. And her mom, Pauline, was a dancer. Her father was of Hungarian descent, as you might guess from her name. And she's known for so many things. South Pacific, one of them we will get to. And this particular movie, There's No Business Like Show Business, that had a really big cast for her. She was billed after Ethel Merman, Donald O'Connor, Dan Daly, Johnny Ray, and Marilyn Monroe. Nonetheless, she stood out. Here's Irving Berlin's music.

0: Happy heavenly birthday to Betty Bacall, who definitely was a force of nature and quite a presence on the big screen, whatever she did. And she did so many films, considering she started co-starring next to Bogie when she was just 19 years old. Hope you enjoyed Saturday Cinema. I'm Lynn Warfel.
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1: Taking a look at Wyoming weather today, partly to mostly cloudy with rain showers continuing in much of Wyoming. Thunderstorms possible in Rawlins and the southeast. Highs from the low 60s in Jackson into the low 70s for Casper and Cheyenne. And tonight, chance of showers and thunderstorms continue. There's a flood watch through the weekend in Sheridan, Buffalo, and Cody. Lows from the mid-30s to the low 50s. The moon will be waxing gibbous at 58% of full.
2: Right. Birthdays. And here we go. This movie, which you may have heard of, The Sound of Music. There are a couple of birthdays in here. Born and raised in Arcadia, California. Born September 5th. Should I give the year? 1956, Deborah Turner, and she played the role of Marta von Trapp in The Sound of Music. And a little story, as she lives in Minnesota, and I think I read somewhere that her granddaughter just this past year played the role of Marta in the musical in Thief River Falls, Minnesota, which I think is just fabulous. And the one little connection there, Deborah might not want to remember this, but we were day players on a movie called Cannery Row that was Deborah Winger and Nick Nolte, and we had to be down at the docks in Los Angeles, and it was not a very pleasant experience for anybody because I think the flu was going around, and yeah, it was the docks. It doesn't have the best cologne about it, shall we say. So Deborah Turner, born September 15th, also one of the kids, Angela Cartwright, who went on to have a career. She started off on the Danny Thomas Show and then played Penny Robinson in Lost in Space, and she played Brigitta von Trapp. Another birthday from Sound of Music, the guy who won an Oscar for Best Picture and Best Director, Robert Wise.

0: in her big role in that big, wonderful hoop skirt. Deborah Jane Trimmer, the real name of Deborah Carr, born 30th of September, 1921. She died in 2007. She was born in Glasgow and pretty much raised in the west part of Scotland, celebrating September birthdays on Saturday.
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1: This is a trio for violin, viola, and cello by Franz Schubert.

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how that suspension just kind of hangs out there melodically. Variations on a Shaker Melody from Appalachian Spring by Aaron Copland, one of Copland's protégés, Leonard Bernstein, leading the New York Philharmonic. Well, this is a work performed by and written by harpist Lauren Scott. She joins another harpist, Keziah Thomas. It's called On a Blue Hill.

0: That was quite a stellar ensemble there. It included Rudolf Buchbinder playing piano, Sabina Meyer, the clarinetist, and Heinrich Schiff playing cello in the Gassenhauer Piano Trio No. 4 in B-flat by Beethoven. And no, I have not yet recalled what that earworm was I had about a week and a half ago. I don't want to know. I don't want to know.
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1: 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It's from the Hari Janosch Suite by Zoltan Kodály, performed by the Atlanta Symphony.

0: Hari Janosch, the teller of tall tales and fabulous adventures that never really happened, but they were interesting when he told the stories. The intermezzo from the larger work by Zoltán Kodály, and that was the Atlanta Symphony Orchestra, led by Yoel Levy. Thank you so much for your company on this Saturday. I'm Lynn Warfel.
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0: Leadership Circle members give to ensure that Wyoming Public Radio will be here today and tomorrow. A special thanks going out to Lisa and Darren Oswald, PETA and Gary Rubin, along with Susie Garber-Johnson.
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0: It starts out with a light touch and ends in the most powerful way. 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

0: Supporters include the Brent Museum in Bighorn, Wyoming, presenting The Unfinished War, the Battle of the Little Bighorn in Native American Art, marking the 150th anniversary of the battle and exploring Native perspectives. 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
1: And this is music by Alexander Glazunov, an allegorical ballet called The Seasons. 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